a blade is a picture that I saved too long. Here's my credit card and keys, and the reason I won't find peace.

I said, are you gonna be my girl? 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I said, you look so fine that I really want to make you mine. 4, 5, 6, come on and get your kicks. Now you don't need money.

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Here's a picture that I saved too long. Here's my credit card and keys, and the reason I won't find peace.

shaking, hands are shaking, mouth is crawling all over me. My head is aching, hands are shaking, mouth is crawling all over me. Son of a bitch!